0: up and do my thing.
1: Go ahead.
0: I want to get into it, man, you know.
1: Go ahead.
0: Like a sex machine, man.
1: Yeah.
0: Moving, doing it, you know.
1: Yeah.
0: Can I count it off?
1: Go ahead.

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1: 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Puppies! Shh. They want to sing along.
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0: 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She gives me the loot with bucket up lips and a wink that I found cute. And I said, baby, baby, baby, is there some karmic G love thing?